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And hey, if you're on the road, you might stop in at the Dolly Parton Tennessean Truck Stop. 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

0: 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We've got Taylor Dane on the way for Tom as well. 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

0: 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Rick Astley is coming up for Carly. It is flashback Friday night, all weekend long. 104 FM WIKY.
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2: Mostly clear overnight with a low of 75 and some patchy fog possible. Tomorrow, partly to mostly sunny with a 20% chance of a stray shower and a high of 94, but a heat index around 112. Independence Day will be partly cloudy with a 40% chance of scattered showers and storms, a high of 93, but it'll feel like 109. I'm meteorologist Arden Gregory with your 14 First Alert forecast on 104 FM WIKY.

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Carly wants to hear Rick Astley. 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

0: 104 FM WIKY, When in Rome and the Promise. On a flashback Friday night, as a matter of fact, we are rolling all the flashback songs all weekend long. But if there's something that you want to hear tonight, make sure you let me know. I'm Diane Douglas, playing all those jams from the 70s, the 80s, and the 90s. 82474, I got Poison on the way for Terry. Roxette is coming up for Mary. And, you know, we have Wiki Word winners, but we also have mega winners. National contests that our local Wiki winners win on a regular basis. What's it like to win that? Listen up.
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0: 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And the look on a flashback Friday night, but it is a flashback weekend. All weekend long, all those party jams that you haven't heard, maybe you haven't heard in a while. 82474, is there something that you want to hear tonight? Make sure you let me know. I'm Diane Douglas, hanging out with you like I do every Friday night. We got hot chocolate on the way for Brian. I know. In the middle of a heat wave, having hot chocolate, but it's a great jam. We got George Michael on the way for Denise as well. 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
2: Mostly clear overnight with a low of 75 and some patchy fog possible. Tomorrow, partly to mostly sunny with a 20% chance of a stray shower and a high of 94, but a heat index around 112. Independence Day will be partly cloudy with a 40% chance of scattered showers and storms, a high of 93, but it'll feel like 109. I'm meteorologist Arden Gregory with your 14 First Alert forecast on 104 FM WIKY.

that mama, she got it sticking in the cameraman. We could have some. And he's up there. What's that? Hawaii

0: 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Quit playing games with my heart. It is a flashback Friday night. As a matter of fact, all holiday weekend long, it's a flashback weekend, all those jams. But if there's something that you want to hear tonight, I'm Diane Douglas hanging out with you, playing all those favorite jams. 82474 Arlen, I heard from him. He wants to hear Eddie Money. I got Cool in the Gang coming up for Karen. And hey, you got some plans for tomorrow night? Why don't you head downtown? Fireworks on the Ohio.
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What is that? Is that a camera? Film? Oh, how quaint.

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0: 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Cool in the gang, some celebration. Well, yeah, celebrating all weekend long, 250 years, our birthday, America's birthday. We got fireworks on the Ohio downtown tomorrow night, but it's an all-day affair there on Riverside Drive, and it's absolutely free. And we are one of the sponsors, also Bally's Evansville. 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
2: Mostly clear overnight with a low of 75 and some patchy fog possible. Tomorrow, partly to mostly sunny with a 20% chance of a stray shower and a high of 94, but a heat index around 112. Independence Day will be partly cloudy with a 40% chance of scattered showers and storms, a high of 93, but it'll feel like 109. I'm meteorologist Arden Gregory with your 14 First Alert forecast on 104 FM WIKY.

104 FM WIKY, the car is shaking it up on a flashback Friday night. As a matter of fact, a flashback weekend for Bob. Yeah, I can talk. For Bob in Evansville, a tag team. Party!

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0: 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I know. Hey, if there's something you want to hear tonight, though, 82474, I'm Diane Douglas, hanging out with you like I do every Friday, playing all those favorite jams from the 70s, the 80s, and the 90s. I heard from Keith. I got Steve Miller Band on the way for him. Ricky Martin coming up for Jenny. And coming up in October, it is the Evansville Half Marathon. We are a proud sponsor. You want the details? 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

0: 104FM WIKY, Ricky Martin and She Bangs. That is for Jenny. She's listening in Evansville tonight. It is a Flashback Friday night. I'm Diane Douglas, playing all your favorite old school jammy jams from the 70s, the 80s, and the 90s. But we're doing it all weekend long for you. But if there's something you want to hear tonight, 82474. I got Prince on the way for Jackie. I've got John Cafferty and the Beaver Brown Band. That's coming up for Anthony. And we do it every morning on the Wiki Morning Show just after 7 o'clock, the Kids Birthday Club. Thanks to the Donut Bank. Make sure you get your kid in on the birthday club. You want the details? 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

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It's Prince.

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2: Mostly clear overnight with a low of 75 and some patchy fog possible. Tomorrow, partly to mostly sunny with a 20% chance of a stray shower and a high of 94, but a heat index around 112. Independence Day will be partly cloudy with a 40% chance of scattered showers and storms, a high of 93, but it'll feel like 109. I'm meteorologist Arden Gregory with your 14 First Alert forecast on 104 FM WIKY.

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0: You're unbelievable. 104 FM WIKY One Hit Wonder EMF with Unbelievable. You know, back in the day when I, you know, DJed a few weddings, that was on the playlist. It is a flashback Friday night. I'm Diane Douglas playing all your favorite jams from the 70s, the 80s, and the 90s. But wait, there's more. We're doing it for you all weekend long. I know, all July 4th weekend. So you can party it up. Yeah, as we celebrate America's 250th. Don't forget, tomorrow on Riverside all day long and then into the evening, we've got fireworks on the Ohio. We are one of the sponsors and it's absolutely free. We've got Simple Minds out of the way for Brad. We've got Human League coming up for Chris. Flashback Friday night, actually all weekend long. 104 FM WIKY.
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0: 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It is a flashback Friday night. I'm Diane Douglas. Got a couple of more classics on the way for you. Adam Ant, we got Hall & Oates, but don't fret. It is a flashback weekend. All weekend long, all those great jams from the 70s, the 80s, and the 90s. 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

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We are having so much fun. We're going to do it all weekend long. Oh, this video. Aren't they dressed in trench coats and fedoras and Ray-Bans? It's Hall & Oates.

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104.1 WIKY is proud to be a sponsor of the 2026 Evansville Half Marathon and 5-Miler. 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
2: Dr. Schumann is a gynecological oncologist, and Linda, of course, is Ms. Deacon's hospital health system. So, Dr. Schumann, let's begin with, if you would, just lay out the vision that you had several years ago.
3: Thank you, Lord. I appreciate the opportunity to talk to this group about the vision for the Cancer Center at Deaconess. The vision usually comes from something that we need, and as an oncologist, seeing patients, when I first came to Evansville about 14 years ago, I quickly realized that what patients need is something that is different than what was there when we started about 14 years ago. What patients always want when they're affected by cancer is the best care closer to home. They wanted to be able to get their cancer care done here, but they also want the best experts and the best quality of care. And that is what drove our vision to what we are doing today. So I'm talking about 14 years ago when this started, and what we worked on over more than a decade is how can we elevate the level of care to a point that it minimizes the need for patients to leave our community and go somewhere else for care. This is a work in progress, and it will continue to be a work in progress for a long time. We're never going to be perfect in delivering all cancer care. However, we will be able to get close to that. So that's what drove our vision.
2: And then, Linda, if you could talk about how Dr. Schumann's vision really became a broader vision for the health system and for the region.
4: When you think back as to why Deaconess exists, it's really simple. We can get real dramatic about this, but let's break it down to real basic tactics here. Deaconess exists to advance the health and well-being of all the people that we serve. That means all of you and the communities that we serve. And we deliver the care with a compassionate and caring spirit. And I want you to focus in on the word compassionate and caring. That is a distinction that we want to make for each and every one of you and all of the people that we serve. It's about 1.7 million people in Indiana, Illinois, and Kentucky. So when you hear about the vision that Dr. Schumann laid out, it is about having the very, very best care close to home. So that is why we're designing a hub and spoke model. The hub is what we will have at the Sinelli Cancer Center. And the spokes will be those radiation therapy areas, infusion centers, medical oncologists out in the region, so that the hub is going to have the subspecialists like Dr. Schumann. Dr. Schumann going to Marion, Illinois, there aren't enough people to support him full time. So we're going to keep that in the hub and then have the spokes. Does that make sense? Hub and spoke model. It is really, really what we need to do in the communities that we serve.
2: We're going to get deeper into what will happen, but let's talk a little bit about the facility, the physical facility. This will be a four-story building on the Gateway campus, and if you drive down the Lloyd Expressway east toward Newburgh, you will see construction trailers that have been erected, so deconstruction is underway as we speak. So let's talk about the building itself, and maybe, Linda, this is probably best for you. And Lee, if we can roll the video as you kind of describe the building.
4: Here we are on the Gateway campus. And there is a building there now. It's a one-story building. And that's where the Cancer Center is going to be located. Look at this. This is in Newburgh, Indiana, folks. We are working with Canon Design and Hafer, architectural firms that have talk to almost everybody involved with cancer. This is what we call the North Entry. We all have two entryways. This is the first floor, the lobby, that is open to the second floor where we will have physician offices. We want this to be a non-hospital environment. This is all outpatient. It's real important to understand that. This is the south entrance as you go into our 13,000 square foot breast entrance. This will be the second floor as we wait for, or in the reception area, as we go into the physician offices. This is a typical exam room. We'll have as many as 70 plus exam rooms. This is an infusion bay. We will have 17 open bays. We'll have 10 private rooms. This is the infusion center for oncology patients alone. And right now, here it is at nighttime. And during breast cancer month, we think we'll have pink lights on. That is the center. It's about 180,000 square feet. We will have as much as 60,000 square feet for shell space, because we want this building to be here 40 to 50 years from now, taking care of the patients who need our services. And I think it's real important, Lloyd and Dr. Shimadun, for the audience to understand, we give very, very good care today. We are escalating that care. And the word that Dr. Schumann uses is we are transforming care in a very positive way. So think about the word transforming care.
2: So what you saw were really stunning visuals, but that's one piece of it. But the most important thing is what happens inside. So Dr. Schumann, help us understand the difference in transformative care in this new Sinelli Cancer Center versus what we have today in the region.
3: Absolutely. The building is an important piece of the puzzle, but the building is not all what it takes. What's more important than the building is what happens inside the building. And that work has already been in progress over the last more than a decade, I would say. We transformed how we take care of cancer patients. We went away from what we do as specialists. We went away from what the surgeons does, what the medical oncologists do, what the radiation oncologists do, to focusing on the condition of the patient. So instead of a patient coming to a medical oncologist for a cancer diagnosis, they will come to a team of experts that specialize in their condition. For example, if a patient has breast cancer, they come to a team of breast cancer experts. There's a breast surgeon, breast medical oncologist, breast radiation oncologist, breast pathologist, breast radiologist. They all sit together with a genetic counselor and a plastic surgeon, work together on that specific patient's case and come up with a treatment plan that is personalized specifically for that patient.

0: these teams together in one center that focuses on oncology. And that is what led to the building of a standalone comprehensive cancer center. This is a result of an increase in the level of care and the quality of care that we are already delivering to patients in Evansville and in the region. This will help us make it more collaborative amongst the physicians and make the patient's experience much better, because the patient will come into a hospital or a standalone cancer center where everybody is focused on cancer, rather than having to jump from one area of the campus to the other. So that's what elevates the quality, is what happens inside the center, not the actual building itself, but the building helps a lot.
1: So Deaconess's commitment
2: to this vision really is also about recruiting new talent to the health system. Talk about how you're identifying talent and how you are recruiting that talent to Evansville.
0: Absolutely. That's the most important component of this. How can we bring in experts in those different disease sites? How can I bring in an expert in head and neck cancer surgery? How can we bring in an expert in lung cancer surgery? So that you have to have a framework that you can recruit to. And that framework is what we worked on building. So these teams together now are easy, it makes it easier for us to attract an expert in lung cancer surgery, an expert in breast cancer medical treatment, a pathologist that specializes in malignant hematology. All of these, the setup that we have makes it more attractive to bring these talents. But before we bring in talents, and we already have brought many new recruits and additions to our cancer team, we were able to subspecialize our current physicians and move them away from doing the general medical oncology or general surgery approach to focusing on one entity and becoming experts by themselves in that entity. So we start with what we have, we use the resources that we have, and we build on it. So that's where we are in this process.
2: So when Carol and I agreed to help raise money, the goal for the private, for the philanthropic piece was $30 million. Today, we've raised a little over $36 million. So when we got to, 30 or 31, the goal was changed to $38 million. So that's I think speaks to what says a lot about the generosity of the community, and I think it speaks to really the caliber of care that our region expects. Can you talk, Linda, about the philanthropic piece of this puzzle?
3: It's a very, very important piece in terms of making sure that we offer all of the services that we possibly can offer. And let's make it certain that we are not all things to all people, but we can be a lot more than what we are today. So through philanthropic support, we will be offering lots of services. And we also are looking for donors and gifters to think about having naming rights to certain parts of the building. So we have lots and lots of opportunities for that because, for instance, we are going to have a dedicated breast MRI. Think about that. If someone would like to honor or memorialize someone, we can name the room after them. Those are the kind of things that people want to be part of, and that is why we are out raising funds, talking to lots of donors. No amount is too small, and no amount is too large either. So we did. We were very fortunate to learn about the Sinelli Family Foundation, and this is a foundation that is dedicated to helping oncology research and oncology education. They have family members who've been affected by leukemia, breast cancer, and pancreatic cancer. And so when they heard about the possibility of a cancer center, we formed those relationships about 4 years ago. Dr. Sammer Schumann and others were very, very involved in this. And they said, we want to be part of this. We want to thank the community. And this is why the name appears on our new cancer center.
2: Linda, you said something I think is really important for everyone to know. I mean, the goal of this facility is to have hope at home and treatment here. But

0: we won't be able to treat everything. So let's, Dr. Schumann, maybe, well, maybe both of you can answer from your each of your perspectives. What won't be available here that someone might still have to go outside of the community for?
1: Well, we're going to turn to the medical expert for that one.
2: Well, there are certain programs that require quite a bit of investment, capital investment, and expertise as well. Things that I think will come down the road and become available here in Evansville. It's not impossible to bring every type of expertise and every type of treatment, but there's always something new. Things like bone marrow transplant, for example, in malignant heme, cellular therapy. These are very expensive, capital-intensive treatments that are now being offered only at academic centers that have high-caliber research and cellular therapy teams and individuals that specialize in treating one illness amongst a ton of illnesses in malignant heme. That level of expertise is usually found in academics when individuals are just specializing in a very small sliver of oncology. Yeah, that type is not suitable for a community cancer center. But having said that, as a community, having a cancer center that offers clinical trials, we're going to be offering clinical trials to patients and not the early phase clinical trials, which are trying to find out what dose is safe in an individual. The level two or phase two or phase three clinical trials that are trying to see if this new drug is better than the standard of care. These are things that we're going to be able to offer to our patients right here. So we're already doing that. We have clinical trials that are open in certain disease sites that are good for patients that are trying to find a new treatment because the current standard of care is not working. So that level of expertise that is only available in few academic centers, not every academic center, is going to be difficult to implement here unless we transform ourselves to the academic type of research and academic type of expertise. Beyond that, everything that is not at that level of translational research going into an experiment or trying to find out a medication that has not ever been tried on humans before, beyond that, we should be able to offer a lot of these treatments here in town. Obviously, every program requires a certain collaboration amongst experts and the hospital, and it's capital intensive, so we need to be working on those programs one by one, but we will get there over time.
3: Up next, more with this week's Public Affairs program.
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0: Linda, you talked about, you're describing the center as, and the vision as a hub and spoke model. So if you live in Madisonville, as an example, help us understand how this treatment center will benefit you.
1: Let's talk about Madisonville. It's about, 50 miles away from us, 50 to 60 miles away from us. Right now, Deaconess has that as a joint venture for 51% ownership of the Baptist Health Deaconess Medical Center, Madisonville. There's a word Madisonville is in there, too. It's a very, very important hospital and service to the community. However, it is small compared to Evansville, the third largest city in the state of Indiana. They would not be able to support every kind of subspecialist that you've just heard Dr. Schumann talk about. However, they have radiation therapy. Think about infusion therapy. Think about medical oncologists. Those are the kind of people that are in Madisonville, Kentucky today. And we will continue to support them. This is a Deaconess facility. And when they need a higher level of care, we will look to the Sinelli Cancer Center for the outpatient services. Remember, it is outpatient only. We will have an operating room within the Sinelli Cancer Center for outpatient services. Again, we'll do as much as we can at home. At home, Madisonville, Hopkinsville, Marion, Illinois, Jasper, Indiana. Those are the kind of things.
2: I would like to add one thing to this idea of supporting the hub and spoke model, and how do we support the patients anywhere they enter a Deaconess Health System facility. Yes, we are building a hub of experts here in Evansville, but as a system, we grew significantly. If you have noticed over the last 3 or 4 years, we went from 3 or 4 hospitals, and now we are probably 20-plus hospitals. And when we are increasing our footprint, we are acquiring also general medical oncology practices and radiation oncology practices in different areas. So how can we bring up the level of care there so that it's similar to what we are delivering over here in Evansville? That's very important for us in Deaconess to make sure that whenever a Deaconess sign is on a building, we want to make sure that the quality lives up to the name. So to do that, the hub of experts that we created, those 9 teams and so on to be more, and soon to be more, these teams serve as experts for those individuals or those oncologists in the other communities. So we have direct communication. The physicians in the outside communities can call in and talk to an expert directly. Another way is they can present a patient at our weekly tumor boards in every disease site program. So if somebody has a lung cancer patient in Madisonville, they can add that patient to our tumor board on Tuesday, and they can discuss that with a group of physicians that are discussing that, the experts in lung cancer, and they can come up with a treatment plan that they can deliver to their patient right there in Madisonville. If the patient requires a complicated surgery that they do not offer, then the patient can come and have their lung cancer surgery in Deaconess, and then the patient goes back home and gets their chemotherapy over there. So that's the hub and spoke model we're talking about, to even out and make sure that that quality of care is equivalent across our system.
0: There are many unique aspects of this facility, but the two that kind of strike me are the separate entrance for breast cancer patients and the urgent care facility for oncology infusion patients. Can you talk to that?
1: Sure, and Lisa Hirsch is here. Lisa, raise your hand. She is really the glue that is holding all of this together and is working diligently and has for at least 2 years on this facility. And she has introduced a concept called symptomatology. For those people in the lay world, it is more like an urgent care for oncology patients. It won't be there on day one, but rooms are being set aside on the second floor, third floor, for the near the infusion center. So if you're an oncology patient and 2 a.m. in the morning you have nausea because of 3 days ago you received your chemotherapy treatment, instead of going to an emergency department and sitting next to someone who has measles or whatever, we will have symptomatology rooms available for you 24 hours a day, 7 days a week. Again, this is in the future. It is not today. But think about those kind of services that are going to be available in the new center dedicated to oncology patients.
0: And then talk about the separate entrance for the breast cancer patients as well.
1: The entrance that we've labeled as the south entrance is going to be into the 13,000 square foot breast center. And a lot of women have abnormal mammograms that need to be evaluated. Instead of coming through the main lobby of the cancer center, there will be this entrance, because not every abnormal mammogram represents cancer. We all know that. So instead of being scared to death, let's make sure that you know that we are looking at this very carefully. And we have breast-certified radiologists who mean, and they are there. They will do the diagnostic work. They will do the stereotactic. They will have the breast, as I said, MRI. There will be the operating room there. So we will have space dedicated, especially for the women who have breast cancer diagnosis or need to be evaluated further. And we're going to put all of this together so that the expertise is there in one setting.
2: I want to add one other thing to, can you hear me?
0: Yes.
2: One other thing to what Linda has mentioned about the breast center being a separate entrance. The cancer center is not only about treating cancer diagnosis. We are also focusing on wellness and screening. We want to be also a center where we can work and help patients prevent cancer. So that part of the building where the breast center is, we also have a wellness and screening kind of program that will help patients who are at increased risk for certain types of cancers be able to come in and get our experts' opinion on how to prevent cancer.
1: The other thing that is important in this entrance is it will lead into our conference center. As you just heard, we really are about prevention, education, so we will have a nutritional kitchen there. And this is for people to learn how to make smoothies or whatever else that they need for their nutrition. And we will have those kind of educational classes. And unfortunately, we've had a very nice donor that says I want to have my name attached to the conference center.
0: So we've raised a little over $36 million, and the more money we raise, the broader array of services that can be provided. So if you represent a company or a family foundation or just happen to have a lot of money and would really like to improve the quality of life in our region, and this is what this is, you know, if you, as I said earlier, if I ask everyone to raise their hand about whether cancer had affected them, if we asked everyone in this room what quality of life meant, everyone would have a slightly different answer. But certainly quality health care is an important part of our quality of life. So Suzanne and Pam and Linda and others from the foundation team are still out raising money, and we look forward to everyone's continued philanthropy for this project.
1: It's really the full spectrum of what we can have. It will be pet therapy, counseling services, mental health services, financial counseling, I mean, medication assistance. There will be a center there for retail therapy in terms of retail space for the mammogram supplies, the ostomy supplies. It's trying to be as comprehensive as we possibly can. So there are many, many services, and we will have a food pantry. A lot of people cannot afford the nutrition that they need for their cancer diagnosis. So again, just so many things that it's mind-boggling in a very positive way.
2: We're going to still have the mammograms, screening mammograms, in all the locations that they have been in. So that won't change. What we're doing is we are consolidating and bringing the diagnostic piece of the mammograms. Let's say there's an abnormal mammogram that requires a breast radiologist to do the biopsy. This is going to be in the cancer center. But the screening mammograms are going to be in Midtown, in the Women's Hospital, and wherever they have been so far. The moment a patient is diagnosed with cancer, the care has to have happened yesterday and in their mind. And this is such an emergency, and I totally agree with that. And there is a lot that's being done, but there is a lot of limitations and bottlenecks that we are trying to overcome. One of the things that changed that significantly, and I can talk about breast cancer, for example, since that's my area of expertise and the team that does the breast cancer treatment or the breast cancer multidisciplinary clinic is a team that we convene every Friday morning. What we have done in that team is the moment the patient has a diagnosis of breast cancer at the breast center, immediately we are flagged and the patient gets an appointment either that week or the next week to come in and be seen by all the necessary physicians and staff in that visit. So what the patients do is they come in, they get checked, and we are in the conference room on Friday morning discussing the cases of the patients, and we come up with a tentative treatment plan. We walk out three or four or five of those individuals that have been discussing the case together, and we see the patient right then and there. That by itself has decreased significantly the amount of time that the patient has to go through. If the patient has to go through the old ways of doing things, the patient will be sent to a surgeon. The surgeon will come up with a surgical plan that may or may not include the input of the medical oncologist or the radiation oncologist, and do surgery. And then the patient comes back for a post-op visit, and after that they go to the medical oncologist, and the time drags significantly more. So what we have been doing is trying to do the treatment plans before anybody touches the patient from the medical specialists, and come up with a unified treatment plan that has the input of everybody, and start with that plan as soon as possible. Still, there is a lot that gets in the way, and we are not perfect, and we're not going to be able to eliminate that to a same-day treatment or action plan, but we're working diligently, and that's a topic that we discuss every single week. So how can we become more efficient, and how can we get patients through this as quick as possible, but as safe as possible?
1: This is a gift to the community. It truly is, and it is a gift that will keep on giving. How about that? Because this is going to revolutionize. It's going to transform how oncology patients receive care and support from the best educated, trained individuals you could find in this community. And I mean that with all my heart. Glad you asked, because as you heard earlier from Lloyd, we have to deconstruct a building that is currently occupying the space where the new Sinelli Cancer Center will be located. The timeline today is that it would be officially opening the second quarter of 2028. And for those of you in any phase of construction, this is a very, very compressed, very, very aggressive timeline, but we are committed to making this happen. We have lots of people working diligently. It's an everyday occurrence. Where are we? Where are we? So it's going to be the second quarter of 2028, unless we have a hiccup.
2: Great question. The way we advance cancer research is by increasing the number of clinical trials that we have open here for our patients. Because if you are able to put a patient on a clinical trial, you are contributing to the knowledge base about the new treatments. And as a community, the only way for our patients to get on clinical trial nowadays is to travel to one of the academic centers 2 or 3 hours away. We started reversing that by starting to open clinical trials at our cancer center. We still need a lot of work to increase the number of clinical trials and the depth of the clinical trials that we have. And that's a work in progress, and it's a priority. So that's how we're going to help, hopefully, contribute to the evidence of how to treat cancer patients.
1: Should we put a ribbon around this and say thank you very much for your continued support? We have lots of work ahead of us, but we are up to the challenge. Beaconess is always on for improving the health and well-being of every one of you. So thank you very much.
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Wow. Dixie's Midnight Runners. We're starting strong. Saturday morning, flashback weekend, your old pal DJB. I hope your summer has not been cruel. Oh, yeah. It's banana

0: be my lover.
1: Making you say, I remember that one, all weekend long. It's a flashback holiday weekend on 104.1 WIKY.

0: 104 FM, WIKY, and the great Marvin Gaye. Yeah. On this long flashback holiday week, CJB here on a Saturday. Okay, the wiki word. We didn't have a wiki word yesterday, but we still added money. Got it? So Monday morning, the wiki word jackpot will be $500. That's great. But there are other ways to win money when you play the wiki word, and it happened again recently.
1: 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She just won $2,000 with a WIKY Rewards

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1: you're
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1: talking.
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1: We're counting on you, Stacy. 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

0: 104 FM, WIKY, James Brown, Great American. I feel good living in America. I love it. It's DJB on a Saturday morning, and it's a flashback weekend. Coming up here just after 7 o'clock, we got the Proclaimers. We got the Village People. We got a whole lot more. Flashback weekend, all Independence Day weekend.
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Downtown Evansville, the fireworks on the Ohio gets underway about 9:15 or so. Keeping an eye on the weather, of course, all through the day. So stay close to WIKY. Happy 4th.

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I love the way they use that. In Slow Horses, the best show on television. I'm telling you, check it out. Apple Plus TV. Yeah, that's good. $500. That's a Wiki Word jackpot when we return with it Monday morning. Good luck from WIKY.

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0: 104.10 WIKY, proving that at least one Dylan can sing. There you go. One headlight, the wallflowers. Jacob Dylan. Hey, it's DJB here. All right, tonight's a night. Tonight's a night on the Ohio River. Now, everything gets underway about 6. There's entertainment. There's all kinds of great stuff to do. And then the fireworks start about 9:15. And naturally, we've got a chance for scattered thunderstorms. Can you think of a 4th of July where we didn't have to deal with this? But there's always a contingency plan. But make sure that you have a radio, because WIKY is providing the soundtrack to the fireworks tonight.
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4: Sightings from across Indiana report unidentified moments of play appearing out of thin air. Sources confirm that the new Space Invaders scratch-off and fast play games have landed. The fate of fun lies in your hands. 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

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Here's the deal. I can't hear that song anymore and not think Adam Sandler, the Wedding Singer. I know, that's how they start the movie. Hey, it's CJB. It's a flashback weekend all weekend long, and this is such a treat. Another

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0: 94FM, WIKY, The Boss. And born in the USA on a flashback weekend, all 4th of July weekend. How about that? Next week here on the Wiki Morning Show, I've got some special stuff lined up. And we're going to be talking a lot about two things. Party in Paradise. It's a sellout every year. It's a big fundraiser for the Work Parks Foundation and Work Trails. So we got that coming up next week. Tickets are on sale, in fact. We'll tell you about it later. And then Anything Goes. That's the 30th anniversary of the Warwick County Musical. In fact, we'll have a cast and crew come in Tuesday. We'll chat about that. So be listening for that. Warwick County Musical is coming soon.
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There you go. It's a flashback weekend. Lip sync, funky town. That's what I'm talking about. It's like having a couple of tickets to paradise. Eddie Money.

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104 FM, WIKY, and your old pal DJB. Here it is. It's a flashback weekend, all 4th of July weekend long. There's another one. Let me adjust my boy George hat here for the Culture Club.

0: 104.5 WIKY, Phil Collins, Philip Bailey, Easy Lovers, CJB on a flashback weekend. We got more coming up. You're just going to love it. Fireworks tonight. Fireworks on the Ohio. Wiki, of course, providing the soundtrack to those fireworks. Gets underway about 9:15. So there's a rain contingency. We'll see how it goes. But 9:15, I think we'll be able to get it in. And then another thing we're looking forward to, and this will happen in the fall, of course, WIKY, a big part of the half marathon.
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It's a Flashback Holiday Weekend on 104.1 WIKY.

104 FM, WIKY. Yeah, the right stuff. The right stuff. That's what makes this flashback weekend so much fun. The kids on the block there. Didn't swoon. Sorry. Didn't swoon then. Not swooning now. I might swoon with this record, however. Vicky, Sue,

0: 104 FM WIKY, Lee Greenwood. God bless the USA. In fact, Lee Greenwood is in Washington performing that this weekend. Hey, it's EJB, this flashback weekend. You got to love it. You got to love it. Let's see what we got coming up here. Billy Ocean, ABBA. What? Are you kidding me? Yeah, that's straight ahead. Got Queen and some more Bruce Springsteen. Flashback weekend, all Independence Day weekend from WIKY.
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0: Cause I gotta have faith. 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Because I gotta have
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This is simply awesome. $500 in the Wiki Word, Monday morning.

0: FM, WIKY ABBA, and Dancing Queen, You Knew All the Words. There are a lot of songs you know all the words to. This is a flashback weekend, and we got it for you all weekend long. Now, mentioned this a little while ago, been mentioning it all morning, $500 in the Wiki Word. We didn't have a Wiki Word yesterday. We still added money. So Monday morning, it's $500. But as you play the Wiki Word, when you play the Wiki Word, you can win even more than what the Wiki Word jackpot is. It happens from time to time, and it just happened recently.
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0: 104 FM WIKY and the great Ray Charles, America the Beautiful. Happy 250th. It's DJB, tonight, 9:15, that's when the fireworks get underway, right around 9:15, downtown Evansville. And fireworks in the Ohio, of course, WIKY, a big part of it. We provide the coordinated soundtrack to the fireworks, so it's really awesome. Now, here about 7 this morning, they close Riverside from Court to Cherry. That's where it's all going to take place, right there along Riverside Drive. There's music. There's all kinds of stuff to do. And the fireworks, again, about 9:15. We'll keep you posted here on WIKY. Happy 4th.
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Got tickets to Party in Paradise and the Culture Quiz at 8:20. That is always a sellout. And speaking of Warrick County, it's their summer musical. We've got tickets to that, too. Anything Goes. 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

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It is a flashback weekend on the 4th of July, and sort of fitting that there is a particular firework brand that shares a title with this song, Janet Jackson. 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

0: 104 FM WIKY on a flashback weekend. It's Montel Jordan. Aaron Santini here. It's the 4th of July. We do have some rain chances, mainly in the afternoon. And of course, we have fireworks on the Ohio tonight, which I will be emceeing. And we'll keep you up to date on how the weather looks as far as all that goes. My kids are ready this morning before I left to come here. Were bugging me to do like sparklers and stuff. I'm like, guys, you gotta... gotta wait till it's dark for that. More information about fireworks on the Ohio right here.
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0: Simon and Garfunkel putting you in the patriotic mood. 104 FM, WIKY, my name is Aaron Santini. 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

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Enjoy the silence. That's Depeche Mode. How about enjoy the air conditioning? And I know all of us in our mind, all we're thinking is, how expensive is the June power bill going to be with how much the AC has been running this week? I know. I'm right there with you. Fleetwood Mac now on a flashback weekend on Wiki.

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104 FM WIKY on the 4th of July. Maybe you've got your festivities underway already. I had mentioned last hour, my kids already wanted to do sparklers when I woke up this morning. It's like, let's give it a few hours, guys. 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

0: 104 FM WIKY, shaking that booty. Just make sure you hydrate while you're doing it. What a stretch of heat. And I know I'm one of those people that all winter, and you know, we had a pretty rough winter by tri-state standards. I was saying, man, I would take 90s in humidity right now. So of course now I have to live with that. I put that into the universe, and it's been a week of heat index over 100. And as I mentioned a few seconds ago, everybody telling you to stay hydrated. But it is solid advice.
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Later on today, I will be on Riverside Drive. 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Always so much fun every year. And yeah, we're watching the weather. 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

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I have a picture of myself and Justin Timberlake in my office, and when folks notice it, they usually comment about how big he is, which I'm like, yep, you know, I'm 5'9", about 170, and he is significantly bigger than me. Bigger dude than I think people expect him to be. 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

0: 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It is a 4th of July flashback weekend. Aaron Santini here with you. And the Wiki Morning Show will be back at it on Monday. 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And the Wiki Morning Show has your chance to win all this coming week.
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5: 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Fees or other conditions could reduce earnings on the account. Member FDIC.

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I always jokingly call her Evansville's favorite celebrity. But sometimes, you know, the sarcasm doesn't quite come through the radio. Madonna there. 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

0: 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And then, of course, the part in the movie after that was not the happy part. It's Aaron Santini here on a flashback weekend. We're doing it all weekend long. Duran Duran coming up. 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

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Poison on a flashback weekend. Did anybody in the 80s combine pleather pants and neon more than Poison? I have to say no to that one. Stevie Nicks now on 104 FM WIKY.

0: 104 FM WIKY. We're having so much fun with this flashback 4th of July weekend. Jackson Brown there. My name is Aaron Santini. I'm planning on grilling out before I head downtown to MC Fireworks on the Ohio. The thing is, I think I'm going to have to just have the grill on and then like go in and out of the house. I don't want to be a wimp, but I feel like if I'm standing by the grill for an hour this afternoon, I will probably just soak through like two sets of clothes, and that's not going to be good for anybody. Speaking of fireworks on the Ohio, here's everything about it.
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It's a flashback weekend. We started it on Friday, going all the way through tomorrow. This guy, he made it into the Rock and Roll Hall of Fame this year. Congratulations to him. Billy Idol, 104 FM, WIKY.

0: 104 FM WIKY on a flashback weekend with the boss. It's Aaron Santini here. I truly cannot imagine the royalties he sees from that song on the 4th of July every year. And I know people will say, well, it's a protest song. But the thing is, it's a protest song that has also somehow morphed into a pro-America song over the years. And regardless, it gets played a bazillion times on the 4th of July every single year. And I'm sure he sees a big fat check from it.
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Good Saturday afternoon. It is Temple all this week on the Wiki Morning Show. They're going to have your tickets for the Warrick County Summer Musical, Anything Goes. Details are on the way. But first, Mariah with Fantasy. 104 FM, WIKY.

0: 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It is Temple hanging out with you on your 4th of July. Happy Independence Day. 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Coming up this week on the Wiki Morning Show, Journey Back to the 80s at 6:20 each morning, you can win tickets to the Warwick County Summer Musical. 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

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It is Temple on your Saturday afternoon, July 4th, Independence Day, with some Bobby Brown. It's so crazy to look back and think of how things turned out for him and his family. Wow. He was at the top of his game at this point.

0: Happy birthday, America. 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Of course, it is Independence Day. Happy 4th of July. Make sure you tune into Wiki. Tonight, we will be playing music coinciding with the fireworks display downtown. So make sure you put it on 104.1. It is a flashback weekend. 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

0: 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Good afternoon. Happy 4th of July. It's Temple hanging out with you. Coming up this week on the Wiki Morning Show, it's that time of year again for Party in Paradise. It's going to be happening at Friedman Park in Newburgh. September the 26th is this year's date. You got live music, food trucks, beer, wine, and seltzers, all to benefit Warwick Parks Foundation. 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

0: Ray Charles, 104 FM, WIKY. Happy 4th of July. It is Temple. Thanks for hanging out with Wiki this afternoon. Make sure you tune in tonight during the fireworks and listen along as we coincide with those fireworks, making it even more spectacular. The Donut Bank Kids Birthday Club, which reminds me, my grandson's birthday is coming up this month. He's 3. 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The Wiki Morning Show gives a shout out to every kid in the club, and one lucky winner scores a $15 gift card to the Donut Bank. 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

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It's Temple, and I can't think of this song without thinking of Dan Aykroyd in Coneheads.

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Now, The Weeknd, he did a cover of that song that's absolutely amazing. You might want to check that one out on the YouTubes. It is one of the number one sing-along songs in the country.

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0: 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It is Temple on a flashback weekend. And coming up this week on the Culture Quiz, we're looking forward to Party in Paradise. 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
1: 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Cher recently celebrated her 80th birthday. I wonder if she still would like to turn back time.

The National Weather Service in Paducah has issued a severe thunderstorm warning for northwestern Vandenberg County in southwestern Indiana, southeastern Gibson County in southwestern Indiana, northeastern Posey County in southwestern Indiana, until 5:30 p.m. At 4:39 p.m., severe thunderstorms were located along a line extending from near Princeton to near Poseville, moving east at 15 miles per hour. Expected hazards include 60 miles per hour wind gusts and penny-size hail. This is a radar-indicated threat. The following impacts are expected. Expect damage to roofs, siding, and trees. Locations impacted include Princeton, Fort Branch, Hobstadt, Owensville, Poseville, Cynthiana, and Francisco. This includes Interstate 64 in Indiana between mile markers 6 and 21. Repeating, a severe thunderstorm warning has been issued until 5:30 p.m. for the following counties in Indiana, Gibson, Posey, and Vandenberg,

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It is a flashback Independence Day weekend. When this song came out, it was one of the coolest Claymation videos on MTV. It's Peter Gabriel with Sledgehammer, 104 FM WIKY.

0: a little pain called love. 104 FM WIKY with Queen on a flashback weekend. Happy Independence Day. It is Temple coming up this week on the Wiki Morning Show. It's time once again for the Warrick County Summer Musical. This year, it is Anything Goes. It's going to be running July 9th through the 12th at Castle High School. And the Wiki Morning Show has those tickets for you to win this week. Journey back to the 80s at 6:20 each morning to win.
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0: 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Of course, this song just came up again when they used it recently in Stranger Things. He's my favorite. I love him and I miss him terribly. It's Prince, Purple Rain on Weekend.
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0: Neil Diamond on a flashback weekend with America. 104 FM, WIKY. I remember I saw that movie in the theater with my mom. It was so good. That's such a great, great memory. That's what it's all about, a flashback weekend. Flashing back to those favorite memories that you have of growing up and many, many Independence Days. Speaking of Independence Day, make sure you're tuned in to 104 FM tonight. Fireworks on the Ohio, of course. We will be playing the music along with the fireworks. 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
1: 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Just say, play WIKY.

that's what we're going to do tonight. Lionel Richie, all night long. We are going to celebrate America's birthday. Happy 4th of July. It is a flashback weekend with Whitesnake now, 104 FM, WNY.

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1: And I knocked on the booth of the DJ. Put the record on and it came out.
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4: 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This is Joe Cortez guaranteeing only American artists for the 80s and 90s over the next 4 hours on this weekend's Retro Pop Reunion. We were not only the first, but we're the only country to land a man on the moon. The modern credit card was born here in the USA. Stars and Stripes was a school project. The internet was a U.S. military invention. And we are the birthplace of iconic music genres like rock and roll, hip-hop, and country. And this year, we are 250 years old.

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3: And here comes the waitress. 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

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Only American artist for the 4th of July out of Long Island. We go from Billy Joel to Michael Jackson, whose film Michael, I had to refresh this a couple of times to make sure I was reading it the right way. By the end of this summer, the movie Michael will have grossed $1 billion.

0: Another San Francisco band, Third Eye Blind, on the Red, White, and Bluetooth special on this week's Retro Pop Reunion. Joe Cortez with only American artists and those that have to work on the holiday weekend with the appropriate music.
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0: 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And he only got 200 hours for the session. Flea from the Red Hot Chili Peppers.

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